that mama, she got it sticking in the cameraman. And we could have some. And he's up there. What's that? Hawaiian noises. He's

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When I get home, it's later tonight, I pour a drink and watch the fire.

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You understand what I'm saying? I said, soy el jefe. What? What? You trying to give me a bad time? Come on. We got two more shows left. Right, you're getting very close to the edge. Now look, I got a bad reputation with El Papa as it is.

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They've been told not to. Perhaps they are perplexed. When you see them holding hands, they're making future plans to engage in the activity. Do you understand me? People are still having sex. Lust keeps on lurking.

moment, people are still having sex in a downtown condo or street in the projects. Although you can't see them or hear their breathing sounds, someone in this world is having sex right now.